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Why me? Why?

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0: 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Los Beatles en M90 Vintage. John, Paul, George, Ringo.
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0: I'm talking to you by telephone from the Oval Room at the White House. And this certainly has to be the most historic telephone call that's ever made. I just can't hear you about the crowd we all are, which for every American, this has to be the proudest thing of our lives. Because of what you have done, the heavens have become a part of man. And as you talk to us from the sea of tranquility, it inspires us to redouble our efforts to bring peace and tranquility to Earth.
1: 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Autor de la canción, Steven Wilson. Del álbum de Sky Movies, Sideways, año 1995.